again. DJ Rhinestone 2 E's, not DJ Shelby, but Shelby is my name, so you know me, I know you, we're well acquainted here. 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Been here since 7, gonna keep it here till 8. So if you're just now tuning in, thank you. If you've been here since the beginning, also thank you, and don't go nowhere. Actually, nobody go anywhere. You're mine. I'm just kidding. Anyways, it's been a fun set. I've been grooving. No one's here to see it, but I've been having a good time. We've listened to Bugs in the Attic, A Little Jazzanova, Royce and Murphy, one of my faves. Currently listening to Ed the Red, It's All Right. What else we got? Some Dennis Ferrer. I'm about to do a little Michael Dunn. Mike Dunn, not Michael. That's a government name. But yeah, I'm having fun. I hope you are too. Maybe you should tell me how much fun you're having by sending in a donation. WXR.org/donate. Dollars make me holla. Yeah, we're a nonprofit, community driven volunteer radio station. So show us how much you like the mix, not only mine, but all the DJs that are holding it down here at the studio. We're having a good time. So keep having fun with us. Anyways, I'm gonna hop back. I'm here till 8. Don't touch that dial. Keep grooving with me. Yeah, that's all I have to say. Talk to you soon.

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Got 7 minutes left. 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You know, you gotta celebrate yourself sometimes, okay? Shout out to all the DJs out there. Remember to celebrate yourself, celebrate others. 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I feel like we're a part of keeping this city alive. And it is a blessing that we get to do what we do every day. I have to wake up and tell myself that in the mirror. Every single day is a blessing to be here. So I hope you feel that way about yourself and now about the things that you're doing, about the people that you're surrounded by. You know, just had to speak some love into y'all. But again, my set's about to end, but don't touch that dial. I'm here for the next 6 minutes. But after me, we're going to talk about house music legends. I feel like I open up for him every time I'm live on air, but Mr. Fingers and his musical adventures, Larry Heard, he's up next. It's very cool that we get to celebrate his music and just have him on our station. I mean, again, legendary. Larry Heard, legendary. Say that once fast, it's very hard. But yeah, Bread and Butter Radio, WXR 91.7 FM Memphis, DJ Rhinestone 2Es, aka Shelby. It's been a fun time. We've heard some good sounds, some good tunes, but I think I got one more for you. Again, don't touch that dial. WYXR 91.7 FM Memphis. That's all. That's the tagline. That's the studio. So don't go nowhere.

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As usual, I got a bunch of drum and bass. I'm gonna keep it smooth and a little liquid. I might take it up a bit towards the end, but we'll see. But keep it locked. 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

the flow.

What it do, baby? This is the new Soul Mix. I'm your host, DJ Siphonay. And of course, you're listening to the one and only WYXR Memphis. That's right. It's the station with the city's soul. Happy Friday to you. Hope you're feeling good, beautiful, grand, all the lovely things. If you don't know, I got new music lined up for you. Here's new music from Goldie Lux. This is WYXR Memphis, baby.

Yeah, just like that, you heard me. What's a hand with you? This is the new Soul Mix. I'm your host, DJ Siphonay. That was new music from Emmy Seacrest from the new project called Neon Soul. The song you just heard is called Shot in the Dark. Beautiful gems on that. Make sure you go cop that album, go cop that project. Patronize the artists, listen, do what you can to support the journey. Plus, you get the gems. You know, you get good music out of that thing as well. What's happening with you? This is the new Soul Mix. I'm your host, DJ Siphonay. I does it just like this. Every Friday night, I play soul, R&B, and alternative hip-hop for the late night hour, proper at 11 p.m., starting the top of the hour with new music. So if you got new music, holla at me. I'm on IG at the new Soul Mix. That's T-H-E-N-U-S-O-U-L-M-I-X. Yo, let's get into the mix. We still got more things lined up, so don't touch that dial. This is WYXR Memphis, baby.

What's good? Happy Friday to you. Hope you're feeling as beautiful as these vibes are. This is the New Soul Mix. I'm your host, DJ Siphonay. New Soul, R&B, and alternative hip-hop for the late night hour every Friday night proper at 11 p.m. Holla at me on IG, the New Soul Mix, especially if you got new things, new projects, and even if you're not an artist and you're just listening to new things, let me know what's on your radar. In the meantime, I'm going to keep the vibes going. It's WYXR Memphis, baby.

Saying in your own year. You know I love me some Jill Scott. What's ahead in with you? This is the new Soul Mix. I'm your host, DJ Siphone. Thank y'all for tuning in to the show. 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It's the station with the city's soul. I crank this thing off at 11 p.m. I'm out this thing, but I still be back and I'm around town. You know, if you're looking for things to do, hit me up online. SiphoneA.com, the open mic every Thursday, 627 Chelsea Ave. In the meantime, y'all be easy. You hear me? Peace, baby.

Hey, man, say, man, from my side to your side, man, it's worldwide. Hey, just like some of them Southern players, man, the South got something to say, man. So keep it pimping. Shouts out to the boy R. Hotep and Smurf. Diggity. Damn, let's get out this hot-ass car, man. We doing too much talking.

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2: Memphis. Nothing but Memphis. Everywhere we go, it's Memphis. Memphis, Tennessee, the beautiful land in the world.
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0: 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I'm your host each and every Friday night, Miss Nikki Crum, aka DJ Lady Crum. Hope y'all are enjoying the show so far. 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

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Thank you very much for listening.

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1: From the glory that was Greece, the grandeur that was Rome, up from out the dim, dark shadows of pre-recorded time.

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0: This is Brandy of Putting on Airs. Do you appreciate a good sad country song? 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

Charles Lloyd here with the river behind me, hometown, Memphis, WYXR 91.7. We love it. Thank you. Signing off, Charles Lloyd.

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0: Good morning, and welcome to episode 37 of Cake Effects. 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
1: And I am Apollo.
0: And you're listening to WIXR, and we are playing you songs by people who had birthdays this week. First, what do we start today's show off with?
1: First, we heard Unhappy Birthday by the Smiths.
0: Yesterday was Morrissey's birthday from the Smiths.
1: Then we heard I Got You, Babe by the Dictators covering Sonny and Cher.
0: This past Wednesday was Cher's birthday.
1: Next is The Apartment Song by Tom Petty and the Heartbreakers.
0: Stan Lynch, the original drummer for Tom Petty and the Heartbreakers, had his birthday this past Thursday.
1: Next is I'm Nothing by the Violent Femmes.
0: This past Wednesday was Guy Hoffman's birthday. He was the drummer of the Violent Femmes from 1993 to 2002, and that song was released in 1994.
1: And then finally, we heard Johnny Marr's live version of How Soon Is Now.
0: Johnny Marr, the guitarist of the Smiths, that was his version. And again, Morrissey had his birthday yesterday. And did anybody get my joke, my Smiths joke? I don't think so. Okay, anyways, up next is Reckless Eric.

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1: First we heard Whole Wide World by Reckless Eric,
0: who had his birthday this past Monday.
1: Then we heard Mr. Punchy by Joey Ramone.
0: Joey Ramone, obviously from the Ramones. That was his solo song, and he had his birthday this past Tuesday.
1: Then we heard Dean's Dream by The Dead Milkmen.
0: The keyboardist and singer and songwriter from The Dead Milkmen, Rodney Linderman, had his birthday this past Thursday.
1: And then we heard Boxcar by Jawbreaker.
0: And the member of Jawbreaker, Blake Schwarzenbach, had his birthday this past Thursday as well. And
1: up next, we're going to hear But Your Mind by Sonny and Cher.
0: Yes, stay tuned.

0: 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What do we start that set off with, Apollo?
1: First we heard But Your Mind by Sonny and Cher.
0: Cher had her birthday this past Wednesday.
1: Then we heard Life's a Gas by T-Rex.
0: Steve Curry from T-Rex, he was a bassist from 1970 to 76, had his birthday this past Tuesday.
1: Then we heard Taking Too Long by Wipers.
0: That was off of their album Youth of America, which was released this week in 1981.
1: Then we heard You Better Know by Witch.
0: And that was off of their album We Intend to Cause Havoc, which is their acronym of their name. And that was released this week in 2011.
1: And then we heard Hey Willie by Shannon and the Clams.
0: And that was off of their album Dreams in the Rat House, which was released this week in 2013. Also, Shannon Shaw from Shannon the Clams and Hunks and His Punks had her birthday this past Thursday, so happy birthday to her.
1: And up next, we're going to hear How Much More by the Go-Go's.
0: Jane Wiedlin, the Go-Go's guitarist, had her birthday this past Wednesday.
1: Then we're going to hear Talk Dirty to Me by Poison.
0: That was off of their album Look What the Cat Dragged In, which was released this week in 1986.
1: Then we're going to hear Disco 2000 by Pulp.
0: Russell Sr., the Pulp guitarist and violinist, had his birthday this past Monday.
1: And finally, we're going to hear Through Being Cool by Devo.
0: And this past Monday was also Mark Mothersbaugh's birthday. Also, yesterday was Memphis's birthday. Memphis was founded May 22nd, 1819. So, I thought that was worth mentioning. And thank you for listening this morning. And I hope everybody has a happy weekend.

Jay Cure, Rasta. Got another little battle today. Jamaica versus Trinidad. Reggae versus soca. Soca music. Caribbean Soul, your host Antonio Quinn.

Consider it the Red Bull for your ears, music with a purpose. Soca stands for Soul of Calypso, and it was pretty much invented in the 1970s by a Trinidadian artist by the name of Lord Shorty. There's a popular misconception that soca is a fusion of American soul and traditional calypso, hence the name Soca, Soul Calypso. Though this sounds plausible, it isn't true. Soca is a fusion of sped-up calypso with an Indian twist, combining the musical traditions of the country's majority African and East Indian descendants. Artists record, release, and perform music at an uncontrollable pace during the carnival season, when the entire country is partying to the same soundtrack. Hence the disadvantage. Unlike reggae, dancehall, and many other commercial sounds, soca's style and marketing remains tightly aligned to the seasonal celebration of carnival, with no major releases thereafter. The genre is growing because it is open to innovation, incorporating elements of funk, soul, zouk, and blending contemporary music styles and trends. Soca's dissemination is linked to a broader effort by the Trinidadian government and businesses to market the carnival concept, thereby generating work for artists and major carnival celebrations in the Caribbean, Europe, and North America.

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1: Hi, from WYXR Memphis. I'm Bob, and good morning. Hope you're enjoying this Memorial Day weekend. Nice, cool day outside. Hope you're comfortable and ready for some good music. As usual, starting off with music from Bill Bruford, one of my favorite percussionists. And he's playing with Genesis on this one from Seconds Out, the definitive edition. And this one's called The Cinema Show.

Music from Gidon Kremer, a tribute album to Astor Piazzolla. That was Buenos Aires, Zero Hour. Before that, we heard a couple from Brand X. We heard Born Pretty in a Disco. Probably the only time you'll ever hear the word disco on this show, but it's an answer to Born Ugly from their first album. And hope you enjoyed that. Started off with Genesis, with Cinema Show, featuring Bill Bruford on drums from the Seconds Out Live album. And I hope you're enjoying the music so far this morning on Feels Good to Me, mostly instrumental music. I'm Bob, and until noon, and at noon we'll have Back in the Day Gospel Talk with Juan D. Be from 12 until 2 p.m. Hope you're having a good long weekend. Maybe you'll get some time off between now and Tuesday. You can relax and enjoy some good music here on WYXR, your crosstown radio station. I'm going to continue on with music from a group called Time for Three.

Music from Anatoly Grischuk, excellent accordionist, and it's from a CD called The Fish Harmonica. Not much information on it, but interesting music. One called Tango Nel Cielo. Before that, we heard some music from the California Guitar Quartet, the LA Guitar Quartet. And we heard music from Evening in Granada, a CD of theirs on the Delos record label. And we heard a composition of Ian Krause called Folias. Folias are a Spanish dance, and folia also means mad or out of our head, because the dance is so fast and furious. And really heard that in that composition from Ian Krause, Folias. And we started off with Time for Three from a CD called Fervent Travelers. And hope you enjoyed that music. It's 11:01 here at WYXR Memphis. I'm Bob, in for another hour with Feels Good to Me, a show that's mostly instrumental music of all kinds. Continue on with music from Pat Metheny. This is from a CD called The Way Up. We've played the first two compositions from this CD in past weeks. It's a four-part CD, and we're going to hear part three right now. This is Pat Metheny Group, along with Lyle Mays, Steve Rodby, Kwang Vu, Gregory Moret, and Antonio Sanchez. And The Way Up, Part 3.

Pat and Athene Group with part three of The Way Up, the name of the CD, on Nonesuch Records, composed by Pat and Lyle Mays on keyboards. Hope you enjoyed that. I guess we'll get around to part four one of these weeks. And we're going to continue on with music from Yusef Lateef. This is from a CD called Eastern Sounds, and one called Snafu.

0: Thank you very much.
1: Count Basie live at the El Morocco. And that one featured George Caldwell on piano. And Frank Foster was on tenor saxophone on this big band, the Count Basie Orchestra. We heard Gone and Get It, Y'all. Before that, we heard McCoy Tyner along with Jack DeJohnette and Eddie Gomez on bass. And we heard 4x5. That's from a CD called Super Trios. Two different trios, McCoy Tyner along with Ron Carter and Tony Williams on the other trio. And we just heard Eddie Gomez and Jack DeJohnette on drums. Incredible. Before that, we heard from Charles Mingus Sextet with Eric Dolphy from the Cornell 1964 album. And we heard When Irish Eyes Are Smiling. That one features Eric Dolphy on various wind instruments. And we started off with Yusef Lateef from a CD called Eastern Sounds. And we heard Love Theme from The Robe and Snafu. Yusef Lateef on tenor, oboe, and flute. Barry Harris on piano. Ernie Farrow on bass. And Lex Humphreys on drums. That's about it for Feels Good to Me. I'm Bob, here every Saturday morning from 10 until noon here on WYXR.

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This is Reverend Charles Hodges with High Rhythm Section. 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Continue to listen.

0: And it is 12 o'clock, and guess who you got? You got Pastor Shoup, 1D, and MacMan today, coming your way on Gospel Talk Back in the Day. Hello, everybody. Yeah. Hey, MacMan.
1: How you doing, Pastor?
0: I'm doing good.
1: It's so good to be in here with you on this wonderful day.
0: We are so happy to have you with us today.
1: Thank you.
0: We're going to enjoy some great gospel music today, you know?
1: Yeah, we're going to do something special today, maybe?
0: Yes, sir. Yes, sir. We're going to do something special, something that I haven't done since I've been here on WIXR.
1: Yeah, and you've been here now.
0: Over five years. Yes.
1: You was there from the beginning.
0: I've been fired a lot of times, though.
1: Yeah, I heard. But you know the big boss. Though,
0: so. Oh yeah, yeah. I know the big boss. Uh-huh. See, now there is a boss, but there's a big boss.
1: Yeah, and she always bring you back with a little increase.
0: There you go. I saw the big boss not too long ago. She passed by, so I ain't worried about it. Everything gonna be fine today.
1: And we ain't worried about no running up of the clock. No, that's right. Gonna have a great time today.
0: Without a doubt. We're going to have a fantastic time.
1: Yes.
0: I tell you what we're going to do. This is something I haven't done in quite a while. Not really since I've been here.
1: It's the first time.
0: For the first hour, I'm going to take everybody back to 1970 and 80 with gospel groups.
1: Yes.
0: I haven't just played gospel groups
1: in,
0: you know, and all of them are going to be from right here, made in Memphis. How about that?
1: That's going to be wonderful.
0: Yeah, that'd be great.
1: Yeah. And I think a lot of it on Divine, right? Divine.
0: Yes.
1: And Bob and Ty.
0: Yeah, and JCR. Back all this old stuff, and it's been brought back again. Brought back to life.
1: Yes.
0: And so we're going to be doing that for the first hour, and we're just going to have fun. And then around about 12:30, between 12:30 and 12:45. All of these, you know, May is full of people being born.
1: Oh yeah, May was a happy
0: I don't know
1: time.
0: What was going on.
1: Was probably cold winters of early falls of strawberry winters or whatever they call them.
0: Yeah, because May is what, the fifth month?
1: Yeah, fifth. So strawberry winter. I don't know what to call it. October.
0: But ooh, we have some fantastic people that was born in May, and I tell you, I called some names last week, but. Mm-hmm. I've got a whole bunch of people.
1: Couple
0: that
1: of people
0: was born
1: that
0: this
1: you were telling me
0: week.
1: About was in one of the Memphis groups. You know that.
0: And then one of our DJs out here at WYXR born in May.
1: We'll be
0: calling those names around about that time. But in the meantime, we're going to get started with great gospel music. We're going to go back in the day with the Masonic Travelers and Rock My Soul.
2: Why don't you rock my soul in the bosom, my baby? Why don't you?

0: You know, we did five in a row there.
1: Yeah, that was some kind of wonderful.
0: Yeah, yeah. And all of those were Memphis artists.
1: Mm-hmm, and groups.
0: Yeah, mm-hmm. That's right. Memphis is loaded with talent, and I'd be saying that all the time on my show. Yeah. We started off with Masonic Travelers.
1: Right.
0: My Soul.
1: Yes.
0: Man, what a sound. They had a fantastic sound.
1: Yeah, I used to love to go to Lemoyne Garden when they used to have the artists all down there. That used to be project. It used to be the office at the project. You used to have a little...
0: No kidding. Yeah, they had a little place there
1: where... Place where you had seats and, you know, looked like...
0: And then now, see, after that, they moved up on Mississippi and Austin.
1: Okay.
0: Right near E.H. Crump there.
1: Right.
0: I'm trying to think of the name of the sanctuary that was there.
1: I can't think of the name of that one. But then, you know, they also started at, what the guy had the car lot. He bought a singing center.
0: You're talking about.
1: Dar's Singing Center.
0: On Macklemore.
1: Mm-hmm.
0: Yeah. But then we went from the Masonic Travelers to the Joy of Memphis. Now, that was a fantastic group.
1: Mm-hmm.
0: A preacher was the leader of that group. Mm-hmm. I remember him, big fellow, Richardson, that was
1: Richardson.
0: His name.
1: Yeah.

0: Hit the whole work itself.
1: And then once he went out of business, he had all the masters and everything.
0: Yeah. He moved down into Olive Branch, Mississippi, mm-hmm. and he built a studio in at his home.
1: Mm-hmm.
0: And he continued to do music. He more or less was a country western type of a fella, mm-hmm. yeah, mm-hmm. because he was a drummer as well. Uh-huh. And he worked out of Sun Studios.
1: Okay.
0: And then we went to Liz King and the Gospel Souls.
1: Oh, yeah. That was beautiful. Now, see, Liz King back then, I better not say this because she's going to come out and hit me on the head.
0: Uh-oh.
1: I was going to say she was a young lady then. But did I say that?
0: Yeah.
1: I better leave that alone.
0: Too late
1: hey,
0: now.
1: Liz.
0: Too late now. She hurt you, I'm sure. Then the Gospel Souls, fantastic group, and the fellow that was leading that so soon,
1: mm-hmm.
0: his name was Walter Boone.
1: Okay.
0: And he was a big muscular guy.
1: I remember him. Yeah. Stout, real stout.
0: Yes. He was kind of tall there,
1: uh-huh.
0: but he was a big. It wasn't nothing but a little old baby,
1: a little teddy bear.
0: Yeah, teddy bear. That's what he was, as big as he was. So all of those were Memphis artists,
1: mm-hmm.
0: and we still have a lot of Memphis artists today. That's really fantastic.
1: Mm-hmm.
0: Do real good. We're going to be coming up with some more, but we need to give you a little information. And then we're going to come back with some great gospel music.
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0: All right, we did three in a row that time. How about that, Mac Man? That'll work, won't it?
1: I like that a lot.
0: We started off with the Bell Singers, and So Glad. That was, yeah. And Patricia was leading that too.
1: Yeah, Patricia. How do you say that name?
0: Artisan.
1: Artisan.
0: Yeah, Bell.
1: Yeah.
0: Of the Bell Singers. Mm-hmm. And believe it or not, her birthday is this month.
1: This week.
0: Yeah, her.
1: Well, she's happy birthday too.
0: Don't jump ahead. Wait a minute. We're gonna do the birthdays in a few minutes.
1: Okay, we're gonna do the birthdays. All right.
0: We got to talk about God's Love, because that was the Divine Spiritualettes.
1: Mm-hmm.
0: Another young group from back in the days, and they're grandparents now and all that kind of good stuff. The Divine Spiritualettes, Cora. Let me see. I don't forgot Cora's last name. Cora. But anyway, mm-hmm. they traveled a lot with the Joy of Memphis.
1: Mm-hmm. I remember them too.
0: Yeah.
1: And Stars of Faith and all of that.
0: Yeah.
1: Those groups back
0: right.
1: In the day.
0: Right.
1: Mellorettes.
0: Uh huh.
1: Mm-hmm.
0: Uh-huh. And then we went to the Silver Trumpets.
1: Uh-huh.
0: Believe it or not, all of them turn out to be preachers, don't they?
1: Yeah, they do.
0: Yeah.
1: When you're ministering in music,
0: he gives you more to do. Right,
1: you
0: know? he gives you more to do.
1: Sure.
0: The Little Wooden Church by the Silver Trumpets is now pastoring, the leader of that group is now pastoring a church,
1: mm-hmm.
0: Doing a fantastic job out there. But now, we said that it's birthday time.
1: Okay, yeah.
0: It's time to talk about birthdays.
1: Yeah.
0: Now, a lot of people say, who is that singing the birthday song? Well, I'm going to tell you, the cat is out of the bag. It's me.
1: Okay. I thought that was you. You had a contest at one time.
0: Right.
1: To guess who was singing.
0: Yeah. Uh-huh. And a lot of them didn't want to believe it was me, but
1: uh-huh.
0: I can sing a little bit sometimes.
1: You got a little tune. You carry it in a bucket, you know.
0: Well, let me get these birthdays going, because we have some fantastic and great people with birthdays this month.
1: Okay.
0: Sharon Cox Hill.
1: Okay.
0: Her birthday is this past week.
1: All right.
0: And Tammy Rhodes.
1: Okay.
0: Yeah, a friend of mine. Her
1: uh-huh.
0: birthday was this
1: uh-huh.
0: week.
1: Uh-huh.
0: And Susan Joyce Black.
1: Oh, Susan's birthday.
0: Yeah.
1: Uh-huh. A lot of birthdays in May.
0: I don't know what was going on back then,
1: it's full.
0: Now, we have a lot of, you know, stars too, because Becca Folks Lalo. Her birthday is this week.
1: Uh-huh.
0: And she is a fantastic person. She's in education and all that kind of good mm-hmm. stuff. I told you, we got some fantastic people born in May.
1: A good month.
0: And also, Pastor William Smith.
1: William, is he at
0: the third?
1: He's not at Berean, is he?
0: He's at the corner of Mill Branch and Range.
1: That's Berean.
0: He's the pastor.
1: Yeah. Mm-hmm.
0: His birthday was this week.
1: Mm-hmm. He took over from Pastor Parker.
0: Parker was there. I told you we have some fantastic people born in May.
1: Yeah.
0: Also, we have Brother Washington. I have a hard time with his name, because his name, what they put out, I can't hardly pronounce.
1: Mm-hmm.
0: It's O. E H T Washington.
1: Oath?
0: Yeah.
1: Oath?
0: But I think it's Theodore. I think that's his name, Theodore, uh-huh. you know.
1: Uh-huh.
0: But what I got written down is O E T H. But anyway, he was born in May.
1: Washington, yeah.
0: Yeah, Brother Washington. And now, Patricia Bell Artisan.
1: Now, we just got through playing a song with her.
0: Yes, we did.
1: She was leading a song.
0: With the Bell Singers.
1: Yeah.
0: Her birthday, believe it or not, was yesterday.
1: Well, man, I tell you, that's amazing, you know.
0: How about that? And one of our DJs right here at WYXR.
1: 91.7 FM.
0: Yes, sir, without a doubt. Daniel Leroy Mathis.
1: Look out, Daniel.
0: You know, Daniel produced for me a few times.
1: Okay, he sure did.
0: And then today, Miss Barbara Slaughter.
1: Barbara Slaughter.
0: Her birthday is today.
1: Today. She on our day here at 12 o'clock.
0: And then Gwendolyn Lyles.
1: Miss Gwen.
0: Her birthday is today. So I guess it's time for me to sing happy birthday to all of these fantastic people. So you ready for it?
1: I'm ready. Hit it.
0: All right.

0: All right, from WYXR1D Pastorship and Mac Man.
1: Yeah, happy birthday to each and every one of you all out there in May.
0: Yeah, you fantastic people.
1: Yes, indeed.
0: Yes, and we're going to get ready to get back to some more music right now.
1: Yeah, we still playing the groups.

0: Hi, I'm Rodney Hayes, and you're listening to Gospel Talk Back in the Day with 1D on 91.7 Memphis, playing nothing but good old gospel music.
1: And thank you so very much. Guess what we did, Mac, man?
2: That was a whole album. One whole album.
1: Yeah, of local talent.
2: Yes. And we did local six talent. In a row that time, right?
1: Yes, we did six. We started off with the Jubilee Hummingbirds, the legendary.
2: Jubilee Hummingbirds. You know, they got a new something out, right?
1: Asked to See, that was the one that I played.
2: Okay. I like it. I talked to Red this week. He called me this week. He told me, asked me had I heard his new stuff, because they had been upstairs in the...
1: Well, I ain't letting nobody hear that yet.
2: Yeah, okay, you ain't cutting that.
1: Because
2: the whole thing ain't out.
1: Because we're still working on it.
2: Okay, it's not even mixed right yet, right?
1: Well, it's being mixed.
2: Okay.
1: But we ain't ready to do that yet.
2: Okay, well, he called.
1: Oh, but now they are going to be in the Memphis Listening Lab.
2: Oh yeah,
1: on the 4th of June.
2: Just them doing.
1: Now you might get a touch of the new stuff.
2: Okay.
1: In the Listening Lab, but that's all.
2: June 4th.
1: That's the 4th from 6 until 7:30.
2: Okay, you know the Dowell Award also.
1: That Jubilee Hummingbird is going to be in the Listening Lab.
2: I got you.
1: From 4.
2: Until 6.
1: I mean, from 6 until 7:30.
2: Gotcha.
1: Just an hour and a half.
2: Gotcha.
1: So if you want to come on out and listen and see what's going on.
2: Mm-hmm.
1: The Dowell Awards is going on as well, and that's in a different place.
2: Yeah, but you can do that. Mm-hmm. You can do both.
1: Mm-hmm. So, but the main thing is my birds.
2: You got to see the Jubilee
1: Hummingbirds. Yeah, my birds. So, and we have a little hors d'oeuvre or something for you to snack on. You won't be too hungry. Yeah. So come on out at 6 o'clock,
2: June 4th.
1: Yeah, that's on a Thursday.
2: Yeah, a Thursday night.
1: Yeah, it's on Thursday.
2: So make plans.
1: So we started out with Jubilee Hummingbirds, Eyes to See. And that's the latest one that they put out on a CD.
2: Uh-huh.
1: And then we came back with the Shaw Singers. And, you know, I don't know how the Shaw Singers are doing. I wish somebody would let me know.
2: I haven't heard anything from them in a few.
1: I know that Johnny is still on the radio up in the east part of Tennessee.
2: Mm-hmm.
1: But I don't know how much singing they're doing now.
2: Mm-hmm.
1: But this was cut back in the 70s.
2: Yeah. Mm-hmm. A lot of this stuff is from
1: the 70s and 80s.
2: Mm-hmm.
1: And then Ward and the Gospel Four came back with Change Is Gonna Come.
2: Elder.
1: Oh, yeah. And Wendell... Music Man Moore on that wah-wah. Yeah. Then the Hummingbirds came back again with I Can't Make It. I Can't Make It by
2: myself.
1: Can't nobody make it by themselves.
2: You need help.
1: You got to have help.
2: Mm-hmm.
1: And then we went to the Traveling Stars, which was another local group. They're not singing anymore. Most all of them is gone except one.
2: Uh-huh.
1: Robert Bowers. He's a minister now. He's pastor.
2: Here in the city?
1: Well, I think he has retired.
2: Mm-hmm.
1: He was in... another part of the county, wasn't in the city.
2: Okay.
1: You'll think of it in a minute.
2: Yeah, yeah.
1: But anyway, he's retired from pastoring like I did.
2: Mm-hmm.
1: And then we went on to the Barnes Brothers. Now, they are a fantastic group.
2: Yes.
1: I'm trying to go home. All the groups for the past hour, all Memphis folks.
2: Mm-hmm. Yeah, yeah.
1: You talking about some talent? We got some talent right here in Memphis.
2: Much talent.
1: And they are fantastic. I'm so proud of Memphis music.
2: Yes.
1: Not only just gospel, but rock and roll and
2: hip hop.
1: Yeah.
2: Yeah.
1: And even rap.
2: Rap, we got everything, man.
1: The talent is here in Memphis, and people don't want to recognize it, but it is so true.
2: Oh, yeah.
1: So we're going to get back to some great gospel music, only this time we're going to go way, way back.
2: This is 67, 68 time frame.
1: That one right there. And then you'll be so surprised. Hit it right now.

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by my side. When the going got rough, you know what?

Hi, this is Rainbow. I live in Vacaville, California, and I want Pastor Shipp to know I like listening to his gospel talk back in the day show. I listen every chance I get. Thanks.

0: All right, we did. Wow, 1, 2, 3, 4, 5 in a row. Yes, we did.
1: You know, we're doing things that we don't normally do. You know, we had the first album and we played all of the local stuff.
0: Local talent.
1: One whole album, and we did groups on those.
0: Yes, we did. Yeah.
1: And we put my mom in. I'm going to say this again. Put my mom in.
0: I knew you were going to do that.
1: The Mellorettes, you know. Elizabeth Clayton.
0: I knew you were going to do that. I knew it. But we started this set off with Like a Ship by T.L. Barrett and the Youth for Christ Choir, mm-hmm. and all of those were young people too,
1: yeah.
0: Except the leader, of course, that was the minister that was leading it, mm-hmm. but that was it's a fantastic cut, I guarantee you, mm-hmm. Like a Ship.
1: He does a fantastic job with that. The whole LP is great. Yeah.
0: And he got those kids off the street, and, mm-hmm. and he trained them.
1: Mm-hmm.
0: Fantastic. Great then we voice. Went on to Ken Dono. My friend, Ken Dono, and he did the Earth Song, which is a tribute to Michael Jackson.
1: Yeah, yeah, and you said you kind of lean towards that one version.
0: Yes,
1: you know,
0: yes, uh-huh. I do, mm-hmm. because he puts himself into it, and mm-hmm. when he talk about
1: yesterday.
0: You know, he sent his son and let his son bleed for
1: mm-hmm,
0: us,
1: mm-hmm.
0: A lot of people miss that,
1: mm-hmm.
0: but see, I caught that right away,
1: mm-hmm.
0: And what are we doing with this earth? We're tearing it apart.
1: We're killing it.
0: Yeah, he mm-hmm. put us down here to take care of it, mm-hmm. and we're just tearing it apart. We are searching for money.
1: Yes,
0: and that's what's causing us mm-hmm. to tear this. And we're headed towards destruction. Believe it or not.
1: Oh yeah, yeah. Because some person in the world don't have enough money.
0: Yeah, I don't understand. I just don't get it. But anyway,
1: yeah.
0: Then we went on to Charles Folsinger's.
1: Oh.
0: You know, that was fantastic.
1: Yeah, I
0: got
1: to give me
0: know.
1: Some old Charles Fowles. You know, yeah, I told you, yeah. I love that.
0: Yeah, yeah, Charles mm-hmm. Fowles. Mm-hmm. And then we went to Solomon Ray.
1: Yeah, yeah.
0: Come to Me.
1: Now, he has that growl in his little voice,
0: yeah,
1: too.
0: Yeah, he has bit. That, mm-hmm. I called it that graspy.
1: Yeah.
0: Yeah,
1: mm-hmm.
0: graspy
1: mm-hmm.
0: voice.
1: Mm-hmm.
0: And then we went on to New Revelations and Come Go With Me Now. That was back
1: Ooh.
0: In the 90s and... Wow. I just love the good old music because it brings back such great memories.
1: Gospel talk back in the day.
0: But let me ask the question. Do you remember the time when we used to could sleep out on the porch?
1: Oh, yes. Yeah, yeah. Without any worry.
0: Do you remember the day when we could leave home and not have to lock the door?
1: Without a worry.
0: Things have changed considerably.
1: So much so.
0: Wow.
1: So much so.
0: Ooh. Look, you know, it's 1:37.
1: All time, but the clock not running. We're having a great time.
0: No, we're having a fantastic time.
1: Yeah,
0: yeah we
1: yeah.
0: are. We are. And I'm enjoying. Mac, you got to do this more often
1: yeah,
0: with me. You know,
1: it's good to be back, Pastor. I tell you. It's
0: yeah.
1: one of those things that deja vu.
0: Yeah, but now you still do your thing on Wednesdays.
1: Yeah, 5 to 6 mm. every Wednesday. Call it Mac yeah. Man Music. Yeah,
0: yeah, yeah.
1: You can use
0: oh,
1: it.
0: Oh, you, yeah, you'll be getting down,
1: yeah,
0: too.
1: Yeah, you can
0: yeah.
1: use
0: uh-huh.
1: it.
0: Uh-huh. You be,
1: but I do try to close the show with a gospel tune, and that's a tribute to you and my mom. You know, because,
0: certainly appreciate that.
1: Yeah,
0: yeah,
1: no doubt
0: that,
1: about it.
0: That's
1: mm-hmm.
0: fantastic. Your appreciate mom was a fantastic lady.
1: Yeah, thank
0: yeah.
1: you so very
0: yeah,
1: much.
0: Yeah, she was
1: thank
0: fantastic.
1: You so very much.
0: And she could sing too.
1: Oh yes, indeed. I
0: what
1: know.
0: Happened to you?
1: Well, you know,
0: no, don't answer that. I don't know even why I asked.
1: I spent my money on the way to the.
0: Let's go back to some great gospel music right about now.

I was walking downtown one day and I saw

And he said, because of the way I am, no money, no fancy clothes, fine homes and cars, a lot of people consider me as nothing and say I don't know what I'm talking about. But there's one thing that he said that really touched my heart and stayed on my mind.

And in many ways, I feel just like that old man. Born in the country, raised on a farm. No money, no fancy clothes, no fine homes and cars.

0: Well, Mac.
1: Yes, indeed.
0: Our time is about up. But you know something, we have to remember some people that played a big part in our lives. One of them was Fort Nelson.
1: Yes.
0: And
1: yes.
0: Actually his name was Al Fortson.
1: Exactly.
0: We called him Fort. Fort Nelson, he got his wings, and he's gone to a better place where he don't have to worry anymore.
1: Yeah. He was 100 years old.
0: Yeah, just about. He had just about gotten
1: there.
0: Did he make it all the way there?
1: Mm-hmm. His birthday is in June. He's coming up in June.
0: Yeah.
1: And he would have been 101.
0: Oh, okay. So he didn't make the 100.
1: He made the 100.
0: But he was a fantastic. My wife and I, we had him over for dinner one day back in the day. This is back in, I think this is about the 60s, because we was on radio then.
1: Mm-hmm, mm-hmm.
0: And Fort Nelson and I, Wade, bless my bone, Wade, and Nugene, Cousin Nugene, we were all good friends, and we got together and we talked, because back in those days, we coordinated things together where things wouldn't fall on the same day for every DJ,
1: exactly.
0: And it made it better that way.
1: Yeah,
0: so
1: exactly.
0: We were very good friends back in those days, and I remember Ford was a smooth one, and his show was in the afternoon.
1: Yes.
0: Wade's was early in the morning.
1: And you know, Ford Nelson was the coordinator of that Team Town singer there on WDIA when he brought all the teams in.
0: And you know, he was a good piano player, too.
1: He played an excellent piano.
0: Yeah.
1: He and Catherine Johnson, little short lady,
0: right,
1: from Booker T. Washington. Yeah. They had all the students over and played the music. And what
0: somebody else got their wings, too.
1: Candace Staten's husband, Clarence Carter.
0: Yes.
1: And I said
0: Candace
1: Staten because her sister sang a little gospel.
0: Candace sang gospel, too. I play the music.
1: You play the music, right?
0: I have the LPs, yes.
1: Well, Clarence went on. He was in his 90s, and he gone on home also.
0: Well, we're still here.
1: Oh, yeah. Thank
0: you. We are still here.
1: Thank God for that. Yes.
0: And we keep on doing what we're doing, playing good music as well.
1: And, you know, Sunday is coming up too, Pastor. So, you know, we want to remind people.
0: Yes. Do what? Go to Wisher. And put him first.
1: Mm-hmm.
0: If you put him first, everything is going to be all right. I'm going to pray for you. And Mac is going to pray for you. And I want you to pray for us, too.
1: Yes.
0: And the OJs is going to play.
1: No doubt about it.
0: They're going to pray
1: for us. Thank you all for listening.
0: Have a good one. And from the OJs, have a good weekend, everybody.
1: Memorial Day weekend.

0: You've been listening to Gospel Talk Back in the Day with Juan D., also known as Pastor Ship. I hope something has been said or done that will make your day more meaningful. Go to the sanctuary tomorrow and worship and praise your God. Just like Johnny Ray Daniels, he'll tell you and show you exactly how to do it. Tell them, Johnny.
1: Thank you, Lord. Thank you, Lord.

Welcome to another edition of the Baroque Down Palace, brought to you by WYXR Radio in Memphis, Tennessee. I'm your host, Patrick Sansone, here with another hour of music from the 1960s and 1970s that features orchestral elements in the arrangements. And here at Baroque Down Palace, we'll play some pop, rock, folk, soul, and genres in between and combinations thereof, which we love here at the show. We also like to mix it up with well-known artists and maybe some obscure artists that you might not have heard of before, but we'll start the show with a band you've probably heard of before. This is the Rolling Stones from 1966. This is Ruby Tuesday here on the Baroque Down Palace.

That is the band Rotary Connection with I Am the Black Gold of the Sun from their 1971 album and their final album called Hey Love. Rotary Connection, psychedelic soul band from Chicago featuring vocalist Minnie Riperton, who went on to have a successful solo career in the 1970s with her big hit Loving You, and also a great debut solo album from 1969 called Come to My Garden, which features a song called Le Fleurs, which we've played on the show before and which has kind of had a big resurgence in the last few years. That album, as well as this album by Rotary Connection and all the Rotary Connection albums, were produced and arranged by the great Chicago musician, arranger, producer Charles Stepney, who we could probably do and probably should do an entire episode dedicated to his work. Charles Stepney came out of the Chess Records team. He was a staff producer and arranger there, and that led to him working with so many legendary Chicago artists, the Dells. He produced the album Muddy Waters, Electric Mud, which featured some members of Rotary Connection. Also, the Howlin' Wolf album by Howlin' Wolf. Minnie Riperton, Terry Collier, The Emotions, Ramsey Lewis, and he was also very involved in the beginnings of Earth, Wind, and Fire. But this track, I Am the Black Gold of the Sun, really shows off the arranging genius of the great Charles Stepney. We started the set with the Rolling Stones and Ruby Tuesday from possibly their most Baroque pop record of their catalog, Between the Buttons from 1967. Featuring multi-instrumentalist Brian Jones on the recorder. That was followed up by Del Shannon with a song called Gemini from his supremely psychedelic album from 1968, The Further Adventures of Charles Westover. Del Shannon had had big success in the late 50s, early 60s, his biggest hit being the legendary single Runaway from 1961. This album, just 6 years later, finding him venturing into psychedelic territory, post-Sgt. Pepper, Everything But the Kitchen Sink, maybe and the Kitchen Sink production, featuring amazing string arrangements and guitar playing by the arranger and session musician Don Peake, who, again, we could do a whole episode just on the work of Don Peake. As a session musician, he was part of the Wrecking Crew in L.A., and also played on Marvin Gaye's What's Going On record, the Jackson 5, ABC. Played on the John Lennon records that were produced by Phil Spector, Righteous Brothers, on and on and on. Just a very prolific studio musician. And began arranging in the late 60s, arranging for Tim Hardin, Sonny and Cher, Fifth Dimension, and in a connection to Minnie Riperton, arranged strings for one of her solo albums in the late 70s. And beautiful work on this underrated album from Del Shannon, The Further Adventures of Charles Westover, Charles Westover being the birth name of Del Shannon. After that, it was the band Grapefruit from the UK and Yesterday's Sunshine from their debut album from 1968 called Around Grapefruit, a band with Beatle connections. They were the first band signed to the Apple Records Publishing Company, set up by the Beatles camp. And the band was named by John Lennon, who named them after a book written by Yoko Ono. And we ended the set with Rotary Connection and I Am the Black Gold of the Sun. Let's keep going into our next set. This is Harper's Bazaar and I Love You, Alice B. Toklas, here on the Baroque Down Palace.

0: That is Dorothy Ashby, the jazz harpist, with a track from her 1969 album called Dorothy's Harp. And that is her take on the Glen Campbell hit By the Time I Get to Phoenix, which was written by the great Jimmy Webb. This album, kind of beginning a series of really groovy, funky records that she put out in the late 60s, early 70s. She had been putting out records since the late 1950s that were in kind of more of a traditional 50s jazz style, but she ventured into these groovier territories in the late 1960s, and a lot of these tracks from these albums have been sampled by hip-hop artists over the years. This album featuring the Beatles song Fool on the Hill, also Burt Bacharach and Hal David song, as well as some tracks by some Brazilian composers and a beautiful cover of Windmills of Your Mind. We started the set with Harper's Bazaar and the theme song to the 1968 Peter Sellers film I Love You, Alice B. Toklas. Very groovy time capsule of 1960s counterculture. And it was released also on the album Harper's Bazaar 4. Harper's Bazaar being a California-based sunshine pop band that had very close ties to Randy Newman, Van Dyke Parks, and Harry Nilsson. After Harper's Bazaar, it was the Beau Brummels from their 1967 album Triangle, and we heard the track Magic Hollow. And this has a direct connection to the Harper's Bazaar track we just heard. Both albums were produced by Lenny Warnaker and features arrangement work by Van Dyke Parks. After that, it was the East Coast Baroque pop giants, the Left Banke, with There's Gonna Be a Storm from the second album by the Left Banke called The Left Banke 2, T-O-O, which came out in 1968. The Left Banke had big success in 1966 and 1967 with Walk Away, Renee, and Pretty Ballerina. This was their second album, recorded and released sort of as the band was breaking up. The primary songwriter from the first album, Michael Brown, had left the band. But some great songs on this album, this one being written by founding guitarist Tom Finn. And in reading about this, I just learned that the album features some background vocals from a pre-Aerosmith young Steven Tyler. And we ended the set with Dorothy Ashby and By the Time I Get to Phoenix. And we are going to take a short break here, but we will be right back after this with more Baroque Down Palace.
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Welcome back to the show, and let's get right into the music. This is The Impressions with I'll Always Be Here, here on the Baroque Down Palace.

That is Jethro Tull from their 1971 big breakthrough album, Aqualung, with the song Wondering Aloud, a song where you can really hear the influence of Roy Harper. Ian Anderson has said that two of the biggest influences on the Aqualung album were Roy Harper and Burt Jansch, and you can really hear the Roy Harper in this particular song, really drawing on the British folk traditions, and with a string arrangement by Dee Harper, formerly David Harper, who was a member of the band in the 1970s and had provided orchestral arrangements for their early albums. We started the set with The Impressions, and I'll Always Be Here from their album Finally Got Myself Together from 1974, an album recorded several years after the departure of Curtis Mayfield, who had been lead singer of the band up to his first solo album in 1970. But you can still hear his influence here for sure. But great lead vocal here from singer Ralph Johnson. We followed that with the rather obscure UK psychedelic band Tinkerbell's Fairy Dust and a single from 1968 called 2010. A song about the year 2010, with many years in the future from 1968, and music inspired by J.S. Bach. After that, it was the Chocolate Watch Band from their second album called The Inner Mystique from 1968, and a song called In the Past. A little bit misleading, this record. The Chocolate Watch Band were a psychedelic garage rock band from San Jose, California, who put out their debut album, which was very much a garage rock kind of record, the singer sounding a lot like Mick Jagger. And they were featured in the film Riot on the Sunset Strip. Great performances in that film. This was their second album, and the actual members of Chocolate Watch Band do not appear at all on the first side of the record. The album was put together by producer Don Bennett, and this song, In the Past, recorded with session musicians, was actually written by a fellow named Wayne Proctor, who was from a band called We the People. And we ended the set with Jethro Tull, and that brings us to the end of another edition of the Baroque Down Palace. Thanks so much for spending the hour with me. It is always my pleasure to bring this music to you every week. Check out Instagram, Baroque Down Palace, for info about upcoming shows and playlists and tidbits. And as always, baroquedownpalace.com, where you can find archived episodes from the last several weeks. And we are going to go out with the band Matthews Southern Comfort, featuring former member of Fairport Convention, Ian Matthews, as he began his solo career. This is from 1970. This is For Melanie, here on the Baroque Down Palace.

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3: 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What's up, everybody? It's 4 o'clock. You are on the right dial at the right time. This is the baddest old school R&B show in all the land, The Perfect Cut. I am your host, B.A. the DJ. Going to be kicking it with you for the next 2 hours, bringing you the best in old school R&B grooves. 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Let's go. Happy Memorial Day weekend to everybody. A little overcast, but we're going to make it do what it do. Right here at the concourse is kind of mellow, but I'm going to pick it up with the groove that makes you move. I'm going to turn the volume way past 9 so that you can feel the warmth of my sincerity. Just put your hand on the radio. Let the vibes flow through. The next 2 hours, me, you, and the dance floor. 91.7.

Bow to all the students, Memphis Shelby County School System. Out of school for the next 2 months. Be productive. Don't be out here wilding. Just have some good, clean fun, okay?

I just returned from the ATL, been in Atlanta the last week, celebrating my 40th reunion from Morehouse College. Man, how the time does fly. I'm still young at heart, though. The young students were calling me Spicy Granddaddy.

Hey, Memphis, this is Sam the Sham. You're listening to WYXR 91.7 FM, the station with the city soul. Ow! Told you it was me.

Man, I got to give a special shout out to my main man, my tail dog, Errol Tron Johnson, making a road trip with his youngins all the way to Rochester, New York. What up, tail dog? Be safe out on the yard, on that slab they call the highway during this holiday weekend.

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5: 434, 91.7 FM, BA the DJ, coming at you. We still got plenty of fantastic music coming up, so stick and stay and tell a friend. Want to take a second to say a happy, happy birthday to Miss Helen Caldwell. Miss Helen still doing it and talking much trash while she's doing it. I hope you had a fantastic day and have a fantastic weekend. Also, a special shout out to the ladies over there at the Black Pearl Nail Academy, the executive director, the earthly goddess Dariah Caldwell, making the world a safer place or a better place. Removing one hangnail, bunion, callus, and making your feet and hands look pretty. Shout out to them. Let's keep this thing rolling. We got some music from my man, Mr. Milwaukee's finest, Al Jarreau, Black and Blues, on the station that soothes the city's soul, 91.7 FM, Memphis.

Let's go into the 5 o'clock hour. We got to give Miss Caldwell a birthday shout out. This is her favorite song. So, Miss Helen Caldwell, happy birthday.

All right. Got that ghost out of the machine. Straight up 5 o'clock. Helen Caldwell, happy birthday. For you, the late great Carl Carlton. She's a bad mamma jamma. Let's go. 5 o'clock on the station that soothes the city's soul and is raised by sound.

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6: 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BA the DJ back at you. We got about 40 minutes left, but we're going to kick it strong in your eardrum. One of my favorite, the maestro, Barry White, going to kick us off for the last 40 minutes. Your sweetness is my weakness. 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

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BA the DJ still giving it to you. Last 20 minutes of the set, we're going to keep it rocking. How about a little Candy Rain on the station that's raised by sound and soothes the city soul? 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

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I got to send something out to Dorothea White and the Whitehaven class of 96, celebrating their 30th reunion tonight. They got on all their black and white and gold, you know what I'm saying, them Tigers. I ain't really down with them, but I'm going to give them some love tonight. Happy 30th reunion. You make me weak at the knees. 91.7 FM.

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That's it. That's all we got for today. We in here jamming. We having a little concert break. Thank you so much for riding this train. I hope you enjoyed the music as much as I enjoyed bringing it to you. Remember, I'm here every Saturday, 4 to 6 Central Standard Time. Lord willing and the creek don't rise. Bringing you the best in old school R&B grooves. 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Let's keep this thing going. Let's grow it. Next on the mic, we got my girl Shell. She's coming up. She's going to make it do what it do. And make sure you stay and check her out a little bit. And signing off, be kind, be loving. Do something for someone else without expecting anything in return. And surely your higher power will grant you peace and blessings for performing such a selfless act. That's all I got. Shell's next. People told me that I need to go on and continue to do my sign-off honoring my mom, even though she is transitioning on. So I guess that's what I'm going to do. Y'all be good. I'll see you next week. Come get me, Mother Aunt! Be blessed. Happy Memorial Week.

Aloha, Memphis. It's me, your host, Teha Shell. And I know you can tell by my use of Olelo Hawaiian that we're going to be listening to some Hawaii classics today. We're going plenty places, to be honest, in time. We got a lot of 70s hits. We have 80s, some 2000s. We got a good mix. All the way back to like 20s and 30s Hawaii. Let's see here. If you just tuned in, you're listening to WYXR 91.7 FM. And I got an exciting show for you, seriously. But aloha, if you didn't know, it means so much more than hello. Aloha means love, peace, serenity, connectivity between each other. And so try and spread that aloha today. I'm going to spread it to you through this music. So without further ado, I'm going to fiddle with the CDs per usual. And we are going to start with Sweet Lady of Waihole. And that's by Brother Walter. And that's next on this show here, Vagabond Verve. I'm your host, Teha Shell.

Okay. Well, what did we just hear? We just heard Auntie Genoa Ke Ave with Mauna Loa. Mauna meaning mountain, but Mauna Loa is a volcano, a sacred place. And before that, we heard one of my favorite groups ever. That was Nalu. And they are punctuated with an exclamation point. Nalu. And that song was Coffee in My Tea. That was from 1989. They have a whole album. I think they have more than one. They might just have one. But it's on the Hawaii label. Kahale Music. Kahale meaning house. So, and of course we started with Sweet Lady of Waihole, which was a real lady who, you know, did, as that song suggested, sell her green and ripe bananas on the highway. And that was, I don't know when that was recorded, but yeah. So, in the spirit of the theme of the show, you know, aloha, spread that aloha. Let somebody merge. Pick up some litter. Be good to you. Be good to others. Show love to the aina, the land. And, you know, be yourself. But next, we have some really exciting stuff. And I can't wait to play it. I could talk all day. Could talk story all day, but I think we should play some music. So I'll do just that. I'll let sleep walk on the air some more while I change the tunes. Don't go anywhere. 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

Wow, that was Cecilio and Henry Capono. What we just heard, I Am the Other Man. That one is so sad. I love that one. It is from 1974. And you, many people on the mainland have heard Cecilio and Capono. They have that Summer Lady. That is their hit. And they were very popular in the 70s. So, shout out to some legendary Hawaiian music right there. Before that, we heard Cali Pony Slack Key from 1978 with Capono and Keola Beamer. It would be so awesome if anybody who lived in Hawaii or Hawaiian is hearing this show, because you probably find that familiar, that Cali Pony Slack Key. It came after the end of a broadcast for KHON-TV on Honolulu. And before that, we heard Country Boy. That was from 2023, very recent, with Maoli and Fiji. Rest in peace, Fiji. Big ups to Fiji. What a guy. We have some more Fiji coming up. But yeah, one thing I just love about Hawaii music is everything. And I hope you feel the same way. But again, if you're just tuning in now, we're at the half hour mark of the show. What show? Vagabond Verve with your host Tejas Shell. That's me. And yeah, locally you can listen 91.7 FM and all around the world across the globe on every street and road. 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There are plenty of great shows on our station. One of my favorite shows at the moment is A Racetrack in France. Really love that one. That's one great host for that show. And of course, my radio neighbor, Jay Boyd, with The Perfect Cut. And what a singer! I love that kind of carrying on. But of course, I should probably carry on with this music. Hiki no. What's that mean? We can do. Keep on playing some great Hawaii hits. That's up next here on WYXR 91.7 FM.

I'm heading for the last the round up. 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Mama, bunna, over, picky, dumma, de, la, ha. Wanna, gamma, gunny, eh. Away out of Oakley, la, ha. For San Francisco by the Golden Gate. Aloha, Hawaiian.

Okay, I'm here in Memphis. I'm just making sure these CDs don't do anything squirrely on me. So, what we just had the pleasure of hearing, both you and I, was Manuel Rain by the one and only, the late and the very great, Brandon Bray. That was from 1979. I really love that song. And I know you did too. How could you not love that song? It's so, his voice is butter. Everything's groovy with that. I just love it. Before Brandon Bray, we heard Hawaiian Cowboy. And that is off the, it's a group of singles from 1927, 1933, or 1938, excuse me. And that was Sol K. Bright's Hollywayans. Like Holly Leaf, Hollywayans. Before that, we heard, I have to say, top 10, if I was dropped on a deserted island and not Hawaii, I would very much want to have on me a Kalapana CD. And that's who we heard was Kalapana, 1975, with What Do I Do? They have some great stuff. Oh, and you're going to hear a lot more of Kalapana, of Nalu, all that good stuff. Every Saturday, 6 to 7 p.m., my show, Vagabond Verve, with your host, me, Tejas Shell. Usually I play stuff from all over, but I definitely am partial to Hawaii and Hawaiian music. So we'll be hearing a lot of that as we go on, as this show goes on, as time moves and marches on. We have next, Kaua Noi Anuhea. And yes, I did practice saying that. I've been practicing for months. Kaua Noi Anuhea is a beautiful song. It's my very favorite song that we'll hear tonight by Ke'ali'i Raishel. After that, we'll hear Natty Girl by Fiji. And Fiji, you're thinking, Fiji? That doesn't sound Hawaiian. Well, hey. He's good. He was good wherever he goes. That spirit is good. So after Natty Girl Fiji, we're going to hear Promised Love by K-A-H-E-Y. I'll probably chime in. We'll see. But let's hear it. Up next is Kaua Noi Anuhea here on WYXR 91.7 FM.

Aloha once again, Memphis. I know, I just rocked y'all socks. If y'all haven't heard, you just heard. That was Promised Love by Keahi or Vi. And they met in school on Honolulu. And they have some great hits. I really like Falling, but Promised Love, that's a classic. Before that, we heard Natty Girl. And you might go, Natty. Maybe if you're not familiar. Naughty, naughty, naughty. But that's Natty Girl. That was 2018 by Fiji. I forgot when Promised Love was out. Before that, we heard Kaua Noi Anuhea by Ke'ali'i Raichel from 1998. That album is so beautiful, and I hope from this show that you take that song at least with you, because that song is about finding, like, it's just about a mountain mist and love in that mist. And it's a really calming song. It calms me. I love it so much. So, you know, if you're having a terrible day, remember, spread that aloha and listen to Kaua Noi Anuhea, and you'll be right. We'll get you right. But anyway, thank you so much. I'll see you next Saturday. We're going to hear some classic country next Saturday. I got some Marty Robbins coming up for some lovely people here. But you were listening to Vagabond Verve. I'm your host, Tejas Shell. Mahalo, Memphis. Thank you so much.